0: goals from Mikel Olifabel and one from Tottenham's Pedro Porro. That's the latest. I'm Chris Milligan.
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1: Here's Alex, pedalling off to work. And here's Nikki, driving off for a morning coffee. 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Whoever you meet, travel like you know them. 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
7: Yeah.
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5: Right.
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8: Oh, sugar. 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
1: Hey, it's me. 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
1: 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You risk every day becoming more complicated.
2: 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How am I supposed to...
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dark by candlelight, I find insight, fundamental movement. 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

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Let's talk about pubs. I know. Beats me. Anyway.

0: started with Robin Thicke then, Blurred Lines. Minutes past seven then. Friday morning, we made it. We got here. Because the weather hasn't been too hot, you see. It hasn't been all that taxing, but it is coming back. This time next week, we're going to almost be back where we started. Not quite as hot, but hot enough. Switch Radio Breakfast then. Friday morning with me, Ben Ellis. We've got plenty to come. Starting with a look at the front pages of the papers. Coming next.
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0: It's new from Miles Smith. It's called Hold Me in the Dark. Switch Radio Breakfast. Friday morning, the Channel 4 news music in the background tells us that it's time for a look at the front pages of the paper. Start with The Guardian today. Sir Keir Starmer's decision to pay for a boost in defence by cutting infrastructure spend will cost 10,000 jobs, according to an analysis by The Guardian. The Daily Telegraph leads on calls for the law that stops child rapist Shabir Ahmed from being deported to be changed. The paper also features a picture of the Princess of Wales at Wimbledon. Andy Burnham's claim that Labour's manifesto could allow some tax hikes is splashed in great detail on the front page of The Times. The PM in waiting in his first interview since becoming an MP has laid out plans to increase business rates on warehouses. Britain is bracing for a working week with no sleep, the Daily Mail says, after the government relaxed licensing laws to allow pubs to stay open for England's last 16 clash. First Minister Nicola Sturgeon is also pictured enjoying a glass of wine. That's what they've said anyway. England fans can party until the early hours on Monday, reports The Sun. It comes after the government's intervention to allow fans to watch England's last 16 tie with Mexico, which kicks off at 1 a.m. Morgan McSweeney has admitted that Labour failed to prepare for power, the paper reports. Keir Starmer's former chief of staff has spilt the beans on his time at number 10 in his first interview since his resignation in February. England will get to enjoy some extra time on Monday after the government let pubs stay open for England's last 16 clash. That's the Daily Star. Pubs staying up until early hours on a school night is hailed as a Mexican rave in today's Mirror. It comes after the UK government relaxed licensing laws so England fans can watch the World Cup last 16 clash in the early hours of Monday morning. Are we spotting a theme here? Calls for the deportation of child rapist Shabir Ahmed are splashed across the front of the Express. The 73-year-old leader of a Rochdale grooming gang was jailed for 22 years in 2012 for a raft of child sexual offences. OpenAI, the tech firm behind ChatGPT, has offered the US government a 5% stake in its business, reports the Financial Times. The paper also shares an image of smoke billowing above Kyiv after a Russian air attack yesterday morning, which claimed two lives. And those are the front pages of the papers on this Friday morning here on Switch Radio.
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0: 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It's Lumbering. Express yourself. 19 minutes past 7, Friday morning. If you're waking up on this Friday and it is your birthday today, we're going to find out which famous people you share your big day with later on in this hour. We've got three brilliant Midlands Music Guarantee tracks to play for you. Three visits to the Midlands magazine. We've got the shout out to our early workers. We've got showbiz news as well.
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0: I think there's talk of a wedding somewhere in New York. We'll get to that a bit later. Brand new twiddle later as well, with the answer to yesterday's twiddle coming next.
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5: 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Or one that feels... like this. The difference is just a few little changes. Like giving more space to the car in front. Or not hogging the middle lane. 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Which transforms everyone's journey. So we all feel a little less

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0: Switch Radio Breakfast here on this Friday morning. How'd you get on, Birmingham, with the twiddle that we set you yesterday on Twitter and TikTok? I can sizzle like bacon. I am made with an egg. I have plenty of backbone, but lack a good leg. I peel layers like onions, but still remain whole. I can be long like a flagpole, yet fit in a hole. What am I? So, I can sizzle like bacon. I'm made with an egg. I have plenty of backbone, but lack a good leg. I peel layers like onions, but still remain whole. I can be long like a flagpole, yet fit in a hole. Well done to you, if indeed you got this right. Put all those clues together, and of course, what am I? I am a snake.
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0: 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It's time for our first Midlands Music Guarantee track of the day. We think you'll like this one, Birmingham. This is Swim Deep and Honey.

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It's the Midlands Music Guarantee here on Switch Radio. 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Swim Deep and Honey, our first one for today. Another one for you on the way in about an hour's time. 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
0: Friday, 3rd of July, 2026. If it is your birthday today, then this is who you share your big day with. Julian Assange. Mr. WikiLeaks himself. Australian editor, activist, publisher and journalist. Those were his day jobs back in the day, but not the case anymore. He's 55 years old today. Tommy Flanagan, the actor, was born on this day 1965, so that would make him 61 years old today. Best known for his role as Philip Chibs Telford in the FX crime drama television series Sons of Anarchy. That's right. Yeah, 61 today. Another actor born the same day as Julian Assange, Benedict Wong. Of course, English actor who appeared in films, television and stage, known for portraying Kublai Khan in Netflix's Marco Polo and Bruce Ngee in The Martian. That's right. Yes, a very good actor indeed. Vince Clarke of Erasure, founder, of course, of Depeche Mode. And then they had a bit of a falling out, but there we are. Vince Clarke is 66 years old today. Arlene Foster, the Northern Irish politician, she's 56 today. Tracy Emin, the artist. Tracy Emin's bed and all that is 63 years old today as well. Will Grigg, footballer, used to play for Walsall, was born in Solihull. He's 35 today. Scored a lot of goals for Walsall, did Will Grigg. No doubt about that. Let's go with some of the posthumous ones. Ken Russell, of course, the British film director, known for his pioneering work in television film and for his flamboyant and controversial style. He began directing for the BBC, where he made creative adaptations of composers' lives, which were unusual for the time. But it made Oscar-winning films like Women in Love, The Devils, The Who's Tommy, and the science fiction film Altered States. That's right. Ken Russell was born on this day in 1927. He would have been 99 years old today. Pretty good list, I'm sure you will agree. If it is your birthday today, or indeed over the weekend, have a good time.
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got around. Slowly drifting away, drifting away. Wave after wave, wave after wave. Slowly drifting, drifting away. And it feels like I'm drowning, pulling against the stream.

0: it's Mr. Probs and Waves. Seven minutes past 8 then. Friday morning. Switch Radio Breakfast. Hope all is well with you. There's only a couple of more weeks to go, isn't there? Of the school year. Not just the term, but the year. It's all rather exciting. And then we've got 6 weeks of bliss with the children fully occupied, not bored in any way, shape or form. It's going to be all right. Plenty to come in this hour. Midlands Music Guarantee track number 2, the Midlands Magazine, the shout out to our early workers coming next.
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0: And I will continue to crash the vocal as often as I possibly can.

Switch Radio Breakfast. Friday morning with me, Ben Ellis. It is time at 11 minutes past 8 to salute the hearty stock, the core of Britain, the backbone of this nation. We are talking about our early workers. We're talking about anybody who gets up ridiculously early, first thing in the morning, and goes to work for a living, maybe voluntarily, maybe vocationally, for the love of the job. Now, inevitably, thoughts go forward 3 days from now. What state will we be in at this point on Monday morning? The morning after the night before, especially now we know the pubs can stay open until 5 o'clock. Are you an early worker who will be going straight to work early Monday morning following the England game against Mexico? Now, I'm in that boat because I'm going to be doing this show, and I don't go to sleep if that's at like 3 o'clock because I miss the show. Won't be going to a pub because that's not my thing, but yeah, how do you feel about it as an early worker? Yeah, it might be interesting Monday, mightn't it, shall we say. But early workers, for now, in Birmingham, the Black Country, and Solihull, we salute you and thank you.

0: Switch Radio, Savannah Jade and Mad Out and Me, 16 minutes past 8 Friday morning. On the trains, there are problems being reported between Rugby and Milton Keynes Central due to damage to the overhead electric wires between Rugby and Milton Keynes Central. Fewer trains are able to run on the line towards Milton Keynes, so if you're heading in that direction from Birmingham New Street, I think it's best to bear that in mind.
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0: So, still got showbiz news to do. Apparently, there's some sort of wedding being rumoured in New York City. Midlands Music Guarantee track number 2, The Midlands Magazine, and some more local headlines next.
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Some local headlines. A Sandwell mini-mart exposed by an undercover BBC probe selling cocaine, cannabis and prescription drugs has been shut for 3 months by magistrates. Ministers now plan to use powers to close such shops for up to a year. Three boys were hurt, one seriously, when a tree branch fell in the playground at King Edward VI Camp Hill School for Boys in King's Heath. Emergency crews responded immediately and a full investigation is underway. And a donated first edition of The Hobbit found at Oxfam in Harborne has sold at auction for £38,400, with proceeds going to the charities Global Work. That's quite a find, isn't it?

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0: 8:30 Friday morning. You can go and see the throne on display now. Indeed. Just think of Aston Villa walking out of Villa Park. We hear this all the time. Ozzy Osbourne, Crazy Train.

On the half hour, all day, every day, the Midlands Music Guarantee here on Switch Radio, championing local artists, icons like Ozzy Osbourne. It's coming up on a year now, isn't it? Yes. How quickly the time comes round of the farewell concert at Villa Park, as we were saying. That's the Tune Crazy Train that Villa walk out to before every home game. And, of course, not long after the concert, Ozzy's passing. And as we heard yesterday in the news, the throne that he performed on stage at Villa Park is now available to see as part of the exhibition at the Birmingham Museum and Art Gallery. We've got one more Midlands Music Guarantee track on the way for you in the next hour or so. Could be another icon like Ozzy Osbourne. Could be an artist that you're hearing for the very first time. It could even be your very own music. Switchradio.co.uk/uploader.

0: 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There's news of a very big wedding potentially happening in New York City. We'll find out about it next. 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

0: He became a real grower. Did that one. Was never sure at first, but it became a classic. There's no doubt about it. Coldplay, Charlie Brown. Nine. Friday morning, Switch Radio Breakfast. Let's do some showbiz news. The one we've been teasing you with all morning, we'll come to in a moment. Some serious and unpleasant news before that, give you a warning. Gary Glitter has been charged with four further historic sexual offences involving one alleged victim. The 82-year-old, whose real name is Paul Gadd, has been charged with one count of unlawful sexual intercourse with a girl under the age of 13 and three counts of indecent assault on a girl under 14. The allegations relate to the period between 1978 and 1981. Glitter, who is currently serving a prison sentence for previous offences, is due to appear at Westminster Magistrates Court next month. Prosecutors say the case follows allegations made to police last year. Now, this is what we've been talking about. Speculation is growing that Taylor Swift and Travis Kelce could be about to get married after reports emerged of preparations for a major event at New York's Madison Square Garden this weekend. Neither Swift nor Kelce has confirmed any wedding plans, but fans have been closely following a series of clues with celebrities and guests reportedly arriving in the city. The couple have been together since 2023, and while rumours have swirled for months, there has still been no official announcement. And Harry Potter fans are being urged to stay away from the railway tracks around Scotland's famous Glenfinnan Viaduct as the Jacobite steam train returns to service. The route, made famous as the Hogwarts Express in the Harry Potter films, attracts thousands of visitors every year hoping to capture photographs. But Network Rail says growing numbers of people trespassing on the tracks are putting themselves and others at risk. Visitors are being reminded to watch the train only from designated viewing areas and never to walk on the railway itself. That's obviously very sound advice. I mean, the engine itself, you can go and see at the Harry Potter studio tour, which I've been on. I can never claim to be a Harry Potter fan. Well, that tour is brilliant. I got a lot out of it, and I learnt a lot. My partner at the time, I do have to call her my ex, Harry Potter fanatic. You might want to write this one down. A brilliant way of annoying a Harry Potter fan is if Snape appears on the screen, obviously played by the late, great Alan Rickman. The best way to annoy a Harry Potter fan is to go, "Oh, look! It's Hans Gruber!" They hate that. Works every time.
1: Hans Gruber, look!
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Mark Amore and Being Together. 4 minutes to nine, Friday morning. News on the way after this. Sounds so good. If you're ever in an 80s-themed nightclub, this always gets the place jumping. Depeche Mode, Just Can't Get Enough, up to the news at nine.

0: happened to the Fresh Prince? I've heard it say that there's like a rumour going around that people think it's Will Smith. I don't see how that can be even remotely possible. It's like saying Justin and Mr. Tumble are the same. No, can't be. Switch Radio Breakfast then. Friday morning with me, Ben Ellis. Hope the schoolroom was okay. The journey into work always seems better on a Friday, doesn't it? We've still got Midlands Music Guarantee track number 3 to play for you. The Midlands Magazine, details about our Friday lineup, and of course, your twiddle for the weekend.
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John Woodall's here at 10 o'clock this morning. As always on a Friday on Switch Radio, you can spend 3 hours with him having a chat and listening to some great music. Other great highlights for today, Luke Edwards is here at 3 o'clock this afternoon before the final day of the Switch Radio All-Stars. Yes, he's back Monday afternoon at 5. Stephen Higgs, we won a 7-point drive. But part of the All-Stars is the host. I tried to say star and host in the same breath and it didn't come out right. But the star of what is officially the best specialist music show on planet Earth, the Gold Award winning Midweek Mosh with Terry Ann, and she will get you to your Friday evening, when of course it will be the Urban Weekender. More on that next. You can meet

0: And then John G. Paul, Lost and Found in the mix, 11 o'clock tonight. Switch Radio Breakfast with Ben Ellis. And some great shows overnight into Saturday morning. 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

0: Trade Breakfast here on this Friday morning. Hope all is well with you, Birmingham. We're in Vision on Twitter and TikTok right now. Time for a twiddle for the weekend. Now, we've been talking a bit about Harry Potter on the show this morning because there's a story in the showbiz news about the Hogwarts Express. And we were saying that the best way to annoy a Harry Potter fan is that every time Snape appears on screen, just go, "Oh, look, it's Hans Gruber." They don't like that at all, but you do tend to have some fun while doing it. Well, we're sticking with the Harry Potter theme for our twiddle for the weekend. So listen very carefully. Potter fans will get this straight off. They don't fall for this kind of thing. In your dream, Voldemort is chasing you. "Adava Kedavra," he cries. I hope I've said that right. That's another way of annoying a Harry Potter fan, is if you mispronounce the spells. "The light is 2 feet away from you. How do you get away?" So in your dream, Voldemort is chasing you. "Avada Kedavra." That's what he cries. "The light is 2 feet away from you. How do you get away?" At @switch_radio on Instagram and or Twitter. There's Facebook too. You can WhatsApp me. You can Facebook message me. You can tweet me at BenEllis1982. It's also my Instagram address. And don't forget TikTok, Ben.Ellis424. Ben.Ellis424. You've got all weekend to try and figure this out, Birmingham. We'll give you the answer on the show on Monday morning. And as we always say, the very best of luck to you.
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0: 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ELO. 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

on the half hour all day every day, the Midlands Music Guarantee here on Switch Radio, championing local artists, legends just like ELO with Last Train to London. That's our final one for this week. We'll be back doing it on Monday. John Woodall's got one for you in an hour though, and then they're dotted throughout the day. Any era, genre or style of music, legends like we've had, maybe brand new artists, could be your music too if you use the Switch Radio uploader.

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How good does that sound on a Friday morning? Sixpence None the Richer and Kiss Me. 14 minutes to 10, Friday morning, Switch Radio Breakfast. And welcome action to catch up on. There was quite a lot going on overnight, but last evening, Spain beat Austria by 3-0. They've set up a last 16 clash with Portugal, something of a derby in international terms. They beat Portugal by 2-1. And in the very early hours, Switzerland beat Algeria by 2-0. The last 32 continues with Australia against Egypt tonight at 7. Argentina take on Cape Verde. Now, if Cape Verde were to pull that one off at 11 o'clock tonight, it would probably be the biggest upset in World Cup history. But they did draw with Spain in the opening game, didn't they? Could happen. Yes, I know. It's Will.i.am and Bang Bang on Switch Radio.

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0: Okay, just about it from me, Ben Ellis. Thanks very much for being a part of it. We'll do it all again tomorrow morning, bright and early, from 7 o'clock. Good luck to England. What state will we be in by the time we do the show at 7 o'clock on Monday morning? But this is your lineup for Friday quickly. Part of the Switch Radio Urban Weekender. John G. Paul, Lost and Found in the Mix 11. Justin Storm, Friday Night Takeover at 9. Best DJs on the planet looking after things for David Lee and Mystical Blue. Terry Ann, part of the Switch Radio All-Stars, in for Stephen Hicks, 107 Point Drive at 5. He's back on Monday. Luke Edwards is here at 3. And my old mate John Woodall up next after the news at 10. Have a great weekend. Come on, England. Take us out, Mum.
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folks. Good morning, Birmingham. Yeah, I thought I'd start off the show with a bit of fun. Why not? We just beat the world beaters, Dr. Congo, in the World Cup round of 16. Can we make some noise for the England boys? Well, Harry Kane at least. Saving our bacon again. Yeah, just a bit of fun. Start off the show, but no panic stations just yet. Anywho, good morning. It's Friday. We're getting ready for the weekend here on Switch Radio. You got myself, John Woodall. I'm in the studio till 1 o'clock, doing what I do best and getting you prepped for that weekend ahead. And of course, the big Monday morning, Sunday night fixture against Mexico. At the Azteca. Yes, it's going to be an absolute madness. I'm working at 6:15 Monday morning. Not good at all. Might have a little tactical nap, you know, Sunday night. Get up for one. Try and get back to sleep after until my alarm goes off at 4:45. And we'll see what the crack is. But yeah, might be a sick day. Soz Gaffers, if you're listening. Anywho, right, we're going to be having our usual fun and laughs. It's Friday morning, and we're going to have some absolute belters as well, including the Midlands Music Guarantee, great local music all day, every day. This bed's doing my head in now, so I'm going to get going and hit play on a little bit of Meghan Trainor for you. I'll be back in just a tick. Keep it switched.

That's Meghan Trainor, not Trainun, here on Switch, as I just previously announced her. Yes, welcome back. I can talk without the bed. I don't know, my brain must be wired different because, get sidetracked and stuff. Anyway, yes, welcome to the show. We have our great features as per usual. We've got the Midlands Music Guarantee bringing you great local music every day. Track from Crimson coming up in about 20 minutes time. We have the brilliant Midlands Magazine always bringing you great local events here on Switch. And just all round good vibes, good tunes. Got a little bit of Olivia Dean for you in a bit, but first off, let's hit play on this one. It's Bomb the Bass here on Switch.

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That's Crimson. Oh, sorry, missed the last symbol. with Midnight Mission here on Switch, home of the Midlands Music Guarantee, bringing you great local music all day, every day. Right, we are moving swiftly on because we do have the Midlands Magazine coming up very shortly. So it's David Guetta, BB Rexha here on Switch.

0: still an absolute banger. And that was David Guetta, BB REXHA, I'm Good, here on Switch Radio, taking us up to that time once again. It's time for the Midlands Magazine.
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0: Okay, first up, dates for your diary, because of course the summer holidays, the kids' summer holidays are coming up on us fast. So, Castlevale Baptist Church is reopening its holiday club for 2026. 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The week includes games, crafts, sports, songs, stories and group activities designed to bring young people together during the school holidays in a safe and welcoming environment. 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Go along, get involved, get your kids making some new friends, man. It's absolutely brilliant. Right, we'll be back in just a few ticks. We're going to wrap up the hour. We've got ATB, Stormzy and Lady Gaga still to play. Keep it Switch.
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That was the Brilliant Fusion and Cher Lloyd with Sweet Devotion here on Switch, taking us up to our brand new single, Martin Garrix, Ed Sheeran, taking us into the news at 11. This is Repeat It, back in a tick, keep it Switch.

We ended the last hour on a bit of a vibe with Martin Garrix and Ed Sheeran, so I thought we'd get cracking straight away into the energy. Villa's own Nathan Dore, love the boy, Birmingham's own as well. With Tom Hall and Billy Young, that's On and On, Shots in Zante. There'd be a fair bit of that going about in the summer, I dare say, especially all these footballers who didn't get to make it to the England squad. But I'm not saying nothing. Trusting Tommy, everyone. Right, we are back. We've got another great local track for you in around about 25 minutes. And if my screen stops freezing on me, I'll be able to tell you. There we go. It is from Caris Auburn, around about half past the hour. Great, great singer, great artist, and a great, great song to bring you in a little bit's time. Another edition of the Midlands Magazine as well. Loads going on across Brum in July to bring you. So I'll be taking my pick out of a few of those. And yeah, all round good vibes, getting ready for the weekend, and of course ending the show with my favourite football song of all time. Well, if you don't know, I do it every time we're in a cup, basically. So yeah, you'll find out later if you don't already know. For now, absolute classic, it's The Wanted, All Time Low.

0: Haven't heard that for a bit. Absolute classic from Pink. Never Gonna Not Dance Again, taking us into the break. Stay with us because we've got an absolute belter up next. Part of my childhood, this one. Shy FX T-Power right after the break. And your Midlands Music Guarantee track of the hour. Caris Auburn in 10. Keep it Switch.
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That was Caris Auburn, Too Tired to Sleep, here on Switch. And a massive, massive, massive shout out to the girl, doing absolutely amazing stuff. You should definitely follow her on Twitter, by the way, Caris Auburn. She is currently working with the PRS Foundation's International Showcase Fund. She's in Seoul in South Korea, and she's basically doing like sort of songwriting sessions for the K-pop industry. So yeah, it's the biggest music market at the minute in terms of growth and popularity. So yeah, massive, massive shout out to her. And who knows, next I don't know, BTS song or whoever. They're the only people I know, to be honest. No, I don't. Who else is the one from K-pop, Demon Hunters? Yeah, they're basically the only ones I know off the cuff. Anyhow, it could be Caris Auburn's words spilling out. So yeah, massive, massive, massive shout out to the girl. That is huge. And shout out to PRS Foundation for picking up our great local talent as well. Right, we'll be back with another great local track in the next hour. We've got the Midlands Magazine coming up very shortly. For now, absolute classic here from Ultra Beat.

0: Love the pan pipe intro and outro to that one. Classics never get old, do they? Come on. Pretty Green Noise here on Switch. And it's time once again for the Midlands Magazine.
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0: Okay, this one's coming up next Saturday, the 11th of July, and Sutton Coldfield hosts Family Car Fest, bringing together families for a day of activities, entertainment and community fun. 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That's Family Car Fest next Saturday, 11th of July. And yeah, go along, get involved. Right, we'll be back in just a few ticks. Alexander Stan, the script and cast all to play before the news at midday. Keep it Switch.
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still an amazing tune. Of course, it's Route 94, Jess Glyn here on Switch. It's My Love. And that takes us up to our last track of the hour. So stay with us, though. By the way, it's an amazing track. A little bit of drum and bass to take you into Friday afternoon, man. Boy, on earth not. But stay with us because, of course, more madness and mayhem in the final hour. We're going to be bringing some Fresh Music Friday tracks, another great local one, and another edition of the magazine as well. For now, this is Sigma, working with Soul to Soul, Capo Lee, Zimmer, Liv Campbell. 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

0: Just turn it on.
1: Ah, oh, I love this tune, man. Forgot Coldplay and Big Sean. Sorry, Chris. I'll let you finish. You done? Yeah, quite done there, Mr. Coldplay, Big Spuds. Welcome to Friday afternoon, Birmingham. We are in the promised land. The weather's nice. Wimbledon's on the telly. You got football all weekend. And yeah, you've probably got the kids running around nosing your head off, but who cares, man? It's all good in the world. The weekend is back for 2 days only. Right, so of course we're getting you set up for that good and proper. So we've got some fresh Music Friday tracks, new ones from Taylor Swift from the Toy Story 5 soundtrack. Amongst others, a couple of nice little, well, I've already threw a little few favourites in there. We've got a Fatboy Slim, Right Here Right Now remix, refix, however you call it. Shaka Khan, Snoop Dogg to play for you. That's the collab we didn't know we wanted, but are absolutely buzzing for. And we've got brand new music from La Dama on the Midlands Music Guarantee. So, brand new single from them three. That'll be about 1:30 the hour. Another edition of the magazine, and all that wrapped up in a bow means the final hour is an absolute belter. So, let's keep it that way. This is Arlo Parks, Two-Sided, here on Switch.

0: and the great Midlands music just don't stop here on Switch. That's Overpass Union Station taking us to the break. We'll be back in 10. That wasn't even the Midlands Music Guarantee. 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But we got a quick break and then T-Swizzy, my old mate Taylor Swift, brand new music from her from the Toy Story 5 soundtrack. 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
3: 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Midlands Music Guarantee time, and we're supporting a great, great, great local band, La Dharma. So this is the latest single, Free. It came out like mid to late May. I was just really slack checking my inbox on the old uploader. So hands up. I apologise. I did say at the top of the hour, this is brand new music from them. It's a month and a half old, man. I am just swamped with work and stuff. So I did miss it. I apologise to the guys. I apologise to all of you lot for fibbing that it's new. It's not new. It's been about, man. And I can't believe this is my first time playing it. I feel really, really bad. So I'm going to, get it on as much as possible for the next few weeks to really support the single, man. It is an absolute banger. I was listening to it on the way into the studio today. I was listening to it at work when I downloaded it on my device. And here it is, La Dharma and Free.
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And that one, by the way, as well, from the famous Switch Radio Uploader. So if you don't know what that is our tool to get your music to us. 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That'll get your music winging its way to us, and hopefully up there next to the likes of Ladama and many more as soon as possible. By the way, the guys are performing at the 110 Above Festival in Coventry, along with the Claws, Alfie Templeman and the Pigeon Detectives, amongst many, many more. And that is coming up in August the 20th, I think, in Cov. So yeah, great, great festival. Definitely worth getting down. And yeah, just see the Claws and the Ladama, to be fair. Ticket price alone, that's what, 55 quid? Sorted, mate. Right, I will be back with... No, I won't. It's my last hour. We'll have more great local music throughout the day here on Switch for now. We're going to hit play one more time. This is Stereogram, Walkie Talkie Man. We've got the magazine up next. 1, 2, 3, 4.

0: 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It's time for the Midlands Magazine.
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0: Okay, one last edition for my show, and it's a big one because the Birmingham Jazz and Blues Festival is back. It begins Friday, the 24th of July, 2026. So it's returning to the second city with performances taking place at venues across the region. Hundreds of free performances as well, by the way. Loads of free live music. What is there not to like about that? All the details on and programmes you can find on www.birminghamjazzfestival.com. Like I said, hundreds of free performances. It's free live music, man. You can't get enough of that. And I'll see you down the front. I'll be there. Right, I'll be back in a tick to wrap up the hour. But up next, brand new from Olivia Rodrigo. Right after this, keep it Switch.
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0: through.
1: Absolute classic. Candy Staton, of course, with the sauce. You got the love. Now, I promised this track at the top of the hour, so I've got to get it on before I play my favourite to end the show, World in Motion, of course. The brand new rework of Right Here, Right Now, Fatboy Slim, Topic and Marco Generani.

0: So there we go. Fatboy Slim bringing his absolute classic bang into 2026. Right now, though, time for me to say adios, amigos. Have a great one. Whatever you're up to, you know what it is. Come on, England, Sunday night. This is New Order, World in Motion. See you next week. Adios.
1: Well, some of the crowd are on the pitch.

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1: You're both on the same road. Same tarmac, same rules. Just a different number of wheels. Motorbikes aren't in your way. They're on their way, just like you. So use your mirrors. Check before you maneuver. And be aware of motorbikes. Because when we look out for each other, everyone gets where they're going safely. Motorbike safety. It's on all of us. National Highways.
2: 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Is the sound of saying, I got you, mate? 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Click your seatbelt, because you're twice as likely to be killed or seriously injured if you don't think.
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0: Good afternoon. Welcome. This is Switch Radio. I'm Luke. Thank you very much for tuning in. I'm here with you until 5 p.m. today. That was BTS and Swim, and it's a lovely day outside. Not quite as warm, is it? We're gearing up for the weekend, and of course, England on Sunday evening, Monday morning. Talk more about that later on. We've also got a Midlands Music Guarantee song for you, a Midlands Magazine, and I'm going to give you a fact of the day. But now this is Gorgon City. Emenike, I'm ready for your love.
1: Yeah.

0: Does our only be her? And before that, we are Gorgon City and Aminike, Ready for Your Love. That is a tune to get yourself ready to if you're going out this evening. I'm about to see Faithless tonight as well. I cannot wait for that. Never seen them live, so buzzing for that. If you're going out, staying in, I'm here to take you through until the weekend. 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Coming up, we've got a Midlands Music Guarantee song.
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It's the latest track from Eliza Rose, that is Morning Light. Another banger to get in the mood. And talking of bangers, here's Galantis, and this is Stay Alive.

0: Galantis. And they teamed up with a brilliantly named Devil's Tax Return for that track, which is called Stay Alive. Oh, there we go. Been exterminated. And this is Luke here with you on Switch Radio. Hope you are well. And it's time for this.
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0: So this artist has been described as a dream folk and lo-fi folk. So a nice chilled out track here for you now. This is Chris Cleverly and the Arrows and the Armour.

Chris Cleverly and the Arrows and the Armour is this hour's Midlands Music Guarantee song. And we've got a Midlands magazine on the way for you very shortly. We're going to tell you about an event that is happening in the local area after this. It is Mr. Harold Styles, and this is Dance No More.

0: Kygo and Tina Turner. What's Love Got To Do? Got To Do With It. Oh, yes. This is Luke. This is Switch Radio, and it's time for this. 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

Culture Club and Victims. It's Luke here with you on Switch. How are we on this Friday? Are we gearing up for the weekend? Lots happening. What's happening sporting-wise as well? I think I read somewhere there's live sport on every channel at one point, on the five channels across the networks on, I think, Saturday or Sunday, because you've got the World Cup on. You've got tennis, Wimbledon. I think you've got horse racing on ITV. You've also got the Formula One from Silverstone on Channel 4. And on Channel 5, you've got the Tour de France. So if you hate sport, maybe this weekend isn't the weekend for you. This is George Ezra and Green Green Grass.

Radioactive Imagine Dragons. This is Switch Radio. I've got another hour to come. I'm taking you through until 5 p.m. Then Stephen Higgs takes over with his 107-point drive show. And coming up in the second hour, I'm going to give you a fun fact, or maybe a boring fact, whatever you feel it is. And I'm also going to tell you about something that's happening today, Friday the 3rd of July, as well as another Midlands Music Guarantee and a Midlands Magazine, plus lots of great tracks on the way for you as well, so stay tuned. But to take you up to the news, I've got this. It is Pitbull, TJR, and Don't Stop the Party.

Selena Gomez, Look At Her Now. And this is Luke here with you on Switch Radio. Welcome to the second hour of the show. I'm here with you until 5 p.m. today when Stephen Higgs takes over. And today is Friday the 3rd of July, which means it is National Stay Out of the Sun Day. I mean, the sun's out a little bit, but if you do go out, stick a bit of sun cream on. But if you're somebody who maybe suffers in the sun a little bit, there's plenty of stuff to do, like put a box set on, as I mentioned, loads of sport on as well, catch up on your TV programmes, maybe a bit of housework as well, and then wait until it gets a bit cooler and darker and then head outside. I've got a fun fact, or maybe a boring fact, depending on what your persuasion is, very shortly. But now this is Natasha Bedingfield, and I Wanna Have Your Baby.

0: Jonas Blue, Girl. What a tune that is. Proper summery tune, that, isn't it? You know, you could stick that on by the pool, glass of wine, just chilling. Awesome. Anyway, I've got a useless fact for you now. It is that Ming was a clam that lived for 507 years. It was born in 1499. It was alive for Da Vinci painting the Mona Lisa, the Eiffel Tower being built, both World Wars, and the first Ford Model T being sold. But it unfortunately died when scientists opened it up to learn how old it was and realised that they had accidentally killed the oldest known animal. Oops, can you imagine that going? Wow. Let's have a look inside the... Oh dear. Oops. Yeah, not the finest hour. Can you imagine going home to that and telling your wife what's happened?
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We've got a Midlands Music Guarantee song on the way for you, but now get up and sing on to this. This is Drake, Wizkid, Kyla and One Dance.

0: That is the brilliant Jungle and The Wave. Great track, absolutely love that. And we're coming up to 4:30, so it's time for this.
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0: So this is Frank Ryu featuring Selector, and this track is called She's On My Mind.

She's on mine featuring Selector by Frank Rio. That is a Midlands Music Guarantee song for this hour. There'll be another one for you after 5 p.m. And I talked before about that Jonas Blue track about just sitting down, chilling out with a bit of wine. This is the ultimate chill out tune. I love this track when the sun's on, just sticking it on. Maybe the sun's going down and you think life is good. This is Chris Melanchak and So Good to Me.

0: massive track at the minute, this Milky, Mole Grab and Just The Way You Are. The remix of the original by Milky. If you want to hear more tracks like that, tune in on Sunday night to me from 9 p.m. with the Sunday Soiree, where I play you lots of bangers. And then chill you out for the last 20 minutes of the show. Let's do now another Midlands Magazine. 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

0: Irises.
1: Gwen Stefani, Purple Irises. And on that song with her is Blake Shelton. A lovely song it is as well. Now, on Sunday evening, Monday morning, England play again, round of 16. They go to Mexico, where, well, it's going to be tough, isn't it, in the altitude, let's be honest. But even tougher, it's a 1 a.m. kickoff over here. Now, apparently the pubs can stay open till 5 a.m. if they so wish, but I don't know about you, but I've been watching some of the later games and I've been getting towards the second half and nodding off, so I don't know what to do. I don't know whether to just record the game and then watch it in the morning and try and avoid all results, or maybe watch the first half and then video the second half. Video? Blimey. Welcome to 1998, everyone. And then record the second half and watch it in the morning again, turning my phone off and not knowing the result. Or should I just try and tough it out? I don't know. Anyway, I'll let you know next week. This is Cheryl, and Promise This.

the brilliant Chapel Road, and that is Hot to Go. And we've come to the end of the show. Thank you very much for tuning in. Have a great weekend. I'll be back on Sunday evening from 9 p.m. with the Sunday Soiree. But now I'm going to leave you with Kalani and Usher and Shoulda Never.

0: from the Sky News Centre at 5. Lyra McKee's family say they'll leave no stone unturned after three men were cleared of her murder in Londonderry. The journalist was shot dead as she reported on riots in Derry in 2019. Speaking outside Belfast Crown Court, Lyra's sister Nicola Corner said they'll never stop searching for answers.
1: But we will not go down with this. This is not over. Lyra said if you're going to go down fighting. And I can tell you right now that every one of my family will. Because we do this for Lyra. She deserves justice.
0: Two men have been jailed for a combined 20 years for stabbing a journalist who worked for a Persian language news channel. Iran international reporter Puria Zarati was targeted outside his home in southwest London in March 2024. Prosecutors claim the two Romanian nationals carried out the attack in Wimbledon on behalf of the Iranian state. The National Police Chiefs Council has criticised the short notice allowing pubs to stay open until 5am on Monday. It's to allow England fans the chance to watch their next World Cup game, which starts at 1am. A woman who claimed her elderly husband stumbled and fell on a kitchen knife has been jailed for at least 12 years. Daryl Berman, who's 72, was convicted of murder last week. Seven-time Wimbledon champion Novak Djokovic has won a thrilling match on centre court, live to Lewis Mason.
2: Yes, he has just won a four-set thriller against Arthur Rinderknecht to keep his hopes alive of winning a record 25th Grand Slam title. Seconds after Djokovic won his final point, there was a roar from court number one as defending champion Jannik Sinner booked his place in round four. He beat American Jensen Brooksby in straight sets.
0: And Downing Street's hinting it will continue to use X despite the Culture Secretary and her department coming off the site. Lisa Nandy's accused the social media platform of fueling abuse and misinformation. That's the latest. I'm Tanya Snuggs.
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4: Right now, it's cloudy across Birmingham, but brighter weather is on the way. This afternoon, the cloud should break to give a sunny spell, with highs around 24 degrees and staying largely dry. Later tonight, sky's clear and it stays mild, though it will feel a little cooler than earlier, dropping to about 18 degrees by the early hours. Heading into tomorrow, the clear conditions continue into the morning for another dry, pleasant start to the day.
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0: That was Laufey here on Switch Radio. You're with me, Terry, and I am taking over 107 Point Drive for another week as Stephen is still on holiday. I'm going to be getting you home until 7 p.m. tonight, and we've got loads of great music on the way for you. We've got music from Leanne and Bebe Rexha and Faithless.
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0: Phoebe Rexer and Faithless here on 107.5 Drive here on Switch Radio. I'm Terry and I'll be getting you home until 7 p.m. tonight. We've got music on the way for you from Paige Turley and an absolute banger from Doc Sauce. But first, we're getting that Friday night feeling. This is Nightcrawlers.
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0: That was Paige Turley with Moving Too Fast. I could have sworn that Paige Turley was from Love Island. If anybody remembers, please let me know by dropping Switch Radio a message on Facebook. I would love to know if my memory is actually any decent. Next up on Switch, we've got music from Jade and Lily Allen. This is the Beg For Me remix. And after that, we're going straight into the Midlands Music Guarantee.
1: Hey, it's me. Just checking in. I know there's a lot going on right now. So, how you feeling?

0: Now it's time for my favourite part of the show, the Midlands Music Guarantee. This is where I play a song from a West Midlands artist. I've played anything from Ozzy Osbourne, Duran Duran, to Miriam Adams and The Claws. But next up, it's the brilliant Jack Fletcher Band with Something in the Water.
1: The Midlands Music Guarantee. This is...

That was Jack Fletcher Band with their track Somewhere in the Water here on 107.5 Drive for the Midlands Music Guarantee. Next gig they've got coming up is Wolves Live, which is in Wolverhampton City Centre on August the 22nd. They only announced this 2 days ago at the Gifford Arms and Dive, and that sounds like an absolutely cracking show. You can follow them over on Instagram at the Jack Fletcher Band. On the way for you, we've got music from Lizzo and Lady Gaga. And if I wanted to sound like a bingo caller, it's all the L's, because next up is Lewis Capaldi.

0: It's now time for the Midlands Magazine, and this is where I update you on events that are happening around the city this weekend. And this weekend, it's the weekend of Sabbath. That's right. It's been 1 year since Back to the Beginning. So I'm going to tell you all of the wonderful Sabbath-themed events that you can go to this weekend.
1: 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The Midlands Magazine.
0: Ozzy's throne that was used when he was inducted into the Rock and Roll Hall of Fame and then brought back home for the last ever Sabbath show, Back to the Beginning, has been displayed at Birmingham Museum and Art Gallery this weekend in Ozzy's exhibition, Working Class Hero. The throne will be displayed throughout July and the exhibition is free to enter at Birmingham Museum and Art Gallery until September.
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And that was ABBA with I Still Have Faith in You here on 107 Point Drive. Got one more hour of me getting you home. We've got the news at 6 very, very shortly. However, we've still got some great music on the way for you. I'm buzzing because the last track of this hour is Biffy Clyro. And yeah, about time we had some rock here on 107 Point Drive. But before that, we've got music from Todd Terry, Martha Walsh, and Jocelyn Brown.

0: from the Sky News Centre at 6. Police leaders have criticised the government's decision to let pubs stay open until 5am on Monday for England's next World Cup match. The National Police Chiefs Council says the late decision means officers will be taken away from communities. Kate Nichols is the chief executive of UK Hospitality. She says while she appreciates the concerns, they're not expecting huge numbers and believe it will be a calmer affair.
1: It's not all about drunken disorder. It is about responsible retailing, providing safe spaces for family and friends to come together and watch the football together. And if you can't make it out to Mexico or America, the next best place to watch a football match and to cheer on England is in the pub.
0: The family of a journalist shot dead in Londonderry say they'll leave no stone unturned after three men were cleared of her murder. Lyra McKee was killed as she reported on riots in Derry in 2019. Two Romanian nationals have been jailed for 20 years for stabbing a TV presenter in a street in London. The case in March 2024 exposed the use of criminal proxies in the UK by the Iranian government. Andy Burnham is answering questions on social media forum Reddit. The Prime Minister in waiting has hinted at wiggle room for tax in Labour's 2024 election manifesto. Defending champion Jannik Sinner and 24-time Grand Slam winner Novak Djokovic have both secured their place in the fourth round at Wimbledon. Djokovic came through a four-set thriller against Arthur Hinderknecht, sealing the win with a diving volley.
2: Well, I saw him slip and kind of fall down, and I was just like, please stay down, you know, for that last shot. But there was a lot of slipping and sliding and drop shots and kind of cat and mouse play.
0: Sinner got past American Jenson Brooksby in straight sets. And Ferrari's Lewis Hamilton will be on pole for tomorrow's 17-lap sprint race at Silverstone ahead of Formula One's British Grand Prix on Sunday. That's the latest. I'm Tom.
3: Right now, it's cloudy across Birmingham, but brighter weather is on the way. This afternoon, the cloud should break to give a sunny spell, with highs around 24 degrees and staying largely dry. Later tonight, skies clear and it stays mild, though it will feel a little cooler than earlier, dropping to about 18 degrees by the early hours. Heading into tomorrow, the clear conditions continue into the morning for another dry, pleasant start to the day.
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I'm Terry, standing in for Switch Radio Stephen Higgs, and that was Viola Young with From Down Here. Stephen has given me an update on his holiday. He's told me he's actually had an invite to Taylor Swift's wedding. Must be nice. I asked him to bring me back some wedding favours, so if he lets me cover the show again, I'll let you know what I managed to get. Now though, we've got music from the lady herself, Taylor Swift. This is her track from the Toy Story 5 soundtrack, I Knew It, I Knew You.

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0: Justin Bieber and Quavo with Intentions here on a 107 Point Drive. It's just gone 6:15, and I can't get over the fact that Switch Radio Stephen Higgs is in New York, let alone probably trying to break in to Taylor Swift's wedding. It's the one thing that anyone is going on about this weekend. My question to you is, do you think it's actually happening in New York? Because I have a sneaky feeling that's all a distraction. Taylor's a very, very private person, and I don't think she would have so much paparazzi and media attention at her wedding. I think she'd try and avoid it as best as possible. But let me know, do you have any insider information? If you do, I'll read it out on tonight's show. We've got music on the way for you from Katy Perry and Lucas Graham, as well as Kiara Settle from The Greatest Showman soundtrack very shortly.
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That was Lucas Graham with his track Second Chance here on 107 Point Drive. I always remember him as the guy that sung that 7 years old song that everybody was obsessed with back in 2017. On the way though, we've got Madonna and Sabrina Carpenter and Kasabian. But first, this track from Begonia, Hotter Than the Sun, here on 107 Point Drive.

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1: A collaboration for the ages, Sabrina Carpenter and Madonna with Bring Your Love. I'm pretty sure they performed that together at Coachella, and it was absolutely brilliant. Two pop princesses coming together to create some great music. In a moment, we've got more pop girlies on the way for you with Maisie Peters. But first, this is an oldie but a goodie from Rihanna. Nah, nah, nah.

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2: Hey, Dad, why are you falling again?
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4: Oh. Animals can't speak to drivers. But if they could, they would be asking us, telling us by the sounds of it, to put our litter and fruit waste in the bin. Because roadside litter kills an estimated 3 million animals every year. No wonder they sound miffed. So let's lend them a paw. Let's take our rubbish with us and bin it properly. National Highways. And what's that? They said thanks very much.
1: 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Made for Birmingham. 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
1: 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Get ready for an hour of global dance music on Planet Perfecto Radio. Good to have you on board wherever you are in the world. Thanks for joining us. That Perfecto classic moment, I'm going to share a wicked tune with you guys later in the mix. And of course, the Perfecto Mondo moment highlighting brand new releases. But I'm going to start with this. This was a track that I did actually with a friend of mine. We were just looking at ideas. And here's the idea. We did a reworking of Move It by Perfecto All Stars. Have a listen.

hope you're enjoying it. I certainly am. I've been playing at a bunch of different shows, stadiums, outside the stadiums, and of course clubs. So if you want to come and join me on the rest of the World Cup, pauloakenfold.com is where you're going to find all the info. And then straight after that, back to Europe for my second run, which again, all that info is online.

England. See how I did that, Sean? You know how it goes. Carol Deming in San Diego, California, and Mark Schofield in Buckinghamshire. Big shout out to Nikita and his mum in Kazakhstan. Thank you for everything. And of course, Kostas on the islands of Greece. Thanks, guys, for reaching out. I hope you're well. And don't forget, if you do want a shout out on the show, just follow me on social media and post a comment. Now, let's get straight back into the music here on Planet Perfecto Radio.

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Welcome, welcome. It is time for Flip the Switch with myself, Mystical Blue. That was the sounds of No Signal, Frosttop, Remk with Get Loud. And that's exactly what we're going to do tonight. Of course, I've got all the banging bass house tunes for you, as well as a sprinkle of other genres as well. And my 15-minute mini mix. And of course, the fan break special. Do you know what? Enough of the talking. Let's go to one of my favorite tunes right now, because it really does get loud. This is Blackpink, the remix with Jump, Secret Twins remix.

Sounds of Admess with Bad Boy. I've got a short commercial break coming up, and then of course after the break I've got the fan break special. But before the fan break special, of course I've got the 15 minute mini mix. And if you are a DJ listening right now and you think, you know, you can get your mix to me, you can certainly can. Okay, am I getting my words out right? You certainly can get your 15 minute mini mix to me. Just drop me a message on any one of my social media streams, whether that's Instagram, Facebook, X, or even a TikTok. I respond to all messages, okay? Right, before the short commercial break, let's go to Valum and Vakov with Pizza.

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0: certainly has been a while since I played anything from Dirty Palm. Dirty Palm featuring Connor Ross with All I Want Is You. It is time to go to the 15-minute mini-mix. But before I do, tuning in right now, you missed a good 20 minutes or so. I'm clock watching, okay? Right, it's time for me to go to 15-minute mini-mix just like this. Let's do this.
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bike. Yeah. Anyway, you know what? I'm not going to attempt to make the sound because it would just sound weird coming from me. It is time to go for a short commercial break. But before that, let me give you the Fan Break special. Now, yes, normally I say I'm going to slow it down and whatnot, but this is still kind of got a nice chill vibe to it, okay? Even though it's a Jersey Club remix and we know Jersey Club is kind of upbeat and so on, but it's still got that nice mellow vibe to it, okay? It's a remix done by DJ Reg and it's a Leak It by Flo. 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
3: Here's Alex, pedalling off to work. And here's Nikki, driving off for a morning coffee. You know the drill, Nikki. Allow at least 1.5 meters when overtaking cyclists, or more if driving over 30 miles per hour. And for horse riders, like Joe on Daisy here, slow down to under 10 miles per hour and allow at least 2 meters. Whoever you meet, travel like you know them. 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

Welcome back after the short commercial break. And if you don't know by now, where have you been? Of course, Knock 2 is one of my favourite bass house producers right now. He doesn't just do bass house, though. He produces like dubstep, drum and bass, hip hop, the whole shebab, and then kind of fuses all those genres into one track. Like, yes, he's one of my favourite producers right now. That was Knock 2 and Avido with Fast and Slow. And before that, I gave you Knock 2 and Rio Vaz and Cadi Claire with Party Dance Floor, okay? Yeah, he's one of my favourite producers, I'm telling you. Right, okay, let me give you some more music. Let's go to Bad Reputation and Suns with Out of Mind.

Time is now 8:47. I've got about, 13 minutes. I'm going to squeeze in as much tunes as I possibly can in that time frame. I'm telling you that tune there, Bad Reputation and Sons, it kind of starts off where you think, oh, this is going to be nice and mellow and chill. And then the bass kicks and you're like, oh, no. No, it isn't. Maybe I should turn down the bass a bit. Listen, there's a few times when I have kind of got into trouble with the neighbours. But they understand. They understand me. They understand me. Anyway, enough of that. Let me squeeze in some more music. Let's go to Nico. We'd give me that bass, and this does have some bass in, okay? Warning, warning, warning, warning.

Sounds like Laco with Heart Attack, and it is time for me to vacate Vamoosh and leave the building, of course, until tomorrow morning when you can join me for the weekend brunch. That's from 10 a.m. right through till 12 p.m. Okay, I'm gonna leave you with this amazing tune from Tori. She is a UK-based music producer and DJ. Okay, she has done her own remix to Florence and the Machine with Heartlines. Okay, take a listen to this, soak it in. Anyway, until next week, take care.

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1: From the Sky News Centre at 9. England's next World Cup game against Mexico could start 6 hours earlier. The match was scheduled to kick off at 1 a.m. here on Monday, with pubs in England and Wales allowed to open until 5 a.m. It's now understood FIFA is considering shifting it to 7 p.m. on Sunday UK time because of the threat of storms. Football writer Henry Winter says it shouldn't cause too much of a problem.
2: England have their sports scientists. They have their preparation. They won't have seen necessarily an eventuality like this, but this is England. England waited 60 years for to try and get closer to a trophy, and a few storms buffeting them on the way, well, it's nothing they're not used to.
1: Three men have been cleared of murdering a journalist in Londonderry. Lyra McKee was shot in April 2019 as she reported on riots in Derry. A pensioner who falsely claimed her husband stumbled into a kitchen knife has been jailed for at least 12 years for murder. Daryl Berman, who's 72, stabbed her 84-year-old partner at their home in Manchester last March. Andy Burnham is ruling out a general election, but the Prime Minister in waiting has told a Q&A session on Reddit that he wants voting reform in Labour's next manifesto. He's already hinted at wiggle room for tax in the 2024 election commitment. NHS England is going to reward us for walking. It's launching a scheme next year aimed at encouraging us to go for a 30-minute daily stroll. Those who stick to it will be offered incentives and discounts. Personal trainer Lavina Mehta says walking has countless benefits.
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1: And Egypt and Australia are heading for extra time in their World Cup last 32 clash. It's 1-1 in Dallas. That's the latest. I'm Tanya Snuggs.
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8: Yes, it's Friday. Let's get my microphone. That's going to fall off. There we go. It's Friday, it's 9 o'clock, and you know what that means. Every big welcome to the Friday Night Takeover with me, Justin Storm, part of the Urban Weekender. A big thank you to Mystical Blue for flipping the switch just before this. And we have got 2 hours of the biggest and best dance anthems you'll be hearing ever of all time. That's how confident I am. We've got our game called Guess the Mashup, where I'll be inviting you at home to name the songs that have been put together in the musical blender. We've got our unsigned club anthem of the week. I'll be playing out some of your music live on the radio. And we have our guest mix this week. Matt Baylor will be live on the decks with some big dance anthems, some funky, some disco. But I tell you what, you'll be dancing to it no matter what it is. So I thought, let's start this week's show. Should we go back in time a little bit? I mean, not really, obviously. So the 90s is probably known to be quite possibly the biggest time for dance music. Remixed by Blonde. Corona, this is called Rhythm of the Night. And I'm sure you're going to know this one. Start of the show, Switch Radio, Friday Night Takeover. Let's do it.

0: So I do love it when they bring back the classics and give them a bit of a revive, rework, remix. Bringing it back to today, loving that one. Blonde on the remix of Corona Rhythm of the Night. How are we doing here all on this Friday where we've actually had some sun this week? Yes, it is amazing, isn't it? We've had the gloomiest winter, quite possibly on record. But now things are starting to turn up a little bit, aren't they? So I mentioned earlier, one part of the show is called the Unsigned Club Anthem, where I play out some of your music. So if you're working on something, maybe in the studio, at home, or doing it live on the decks, whatever it is, send it me. If it's a mashup, a remix, original song, anything along the lines of what we play on this show. And if you're a fan of the show, you know the kind of stuff. It's all funky, piano, disco-y, dance sort of music. Just send it my way. The next one is a remix of Rihanna and her massive hit Umbrella, which you all remember back in 2007. It goes by the name of DeVille. That's spelled D-E-V-I-L-L-E. If you want to go look him up, I'll also be putting the links on my Instagram and my Facebook. Even contains a cheeky little sample. See if you recognize it before the end of the song.
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featuring Danny. That is Candy. Of course, a cover of the Cameo classic. I remember that funny dance that you see on TikTok everywhere. You used to play that all the time in Bistro Live over in Leicester. Speaking of which as well, I've just this week put online on YouTube a live recording, the very final night of Bistro Live. Before it sadly shut its doors over in January. Tell you what a place. It was all about this, the hen nights, it was all about the birthdays, all about people just going out, having an amazing time, which is what it should be all about. But once again, fell victim of today's age, really, of people are just not going out anymore, are they? It's gone too expensive. Swiss Radio, the station made for Birmingham. We've got our guest DJ Matt Baylor coming up a little bit later on. Also, big hello to everybody tuned in tonight as well. Christian and Michael next door. You had a big delivery yesterday as well. And he said, if those Amazon delivery drivers leave it outside again, there'll be trouble. I know exactly what you mean with Amazon. To be fair, a lot of them are like that. It's when they hide it like in your bin or something. That's the crazy one. Sean Baxter in Tamworth listening tonight. DJ Cal Clark also tuned in before he heads off to work. Shout out to Becca as well, working till close tonight, all the way, a late one for her tonight. Look me up, Justin Storm, Switch Radio. Tell me what you're doing this weekend. What are your plans? Any big night outs? Any, I don't know, it's festival season soon, isn't it? Any festivals that you're planning on going to? And you want to share it with Birmingham and the rest of the world? Right, let's do some Rita Ora then. One of the more funky ones. I like this one. It's called Ask and You Shall Receive. Switch Radio, the station made for Birmingham. Friday night takeover.

0: Rita Ora, Ask and You Shall Receive. I'm absolutely so chuffed right now. I've been looking for my glasses all week, right? That's how sad I am, right? Been looking for my glasses all week, right? I thought, I can't have just lost them because they've got to be on my face. I've noticed, you know, I can't drive without them. I thought, well, are they in a garden? You know, lose them somewhere? I can't have just lost them. But no, I did. I lost them. Awful loop that I put on my DJ decks then. It's supposed to repeat so I can talk. Anyway, I found them. They're right here, right next to my DJ decks. I must have been having a mix or something the last time I had them on and just put them down. It's always the last place that you leave something, isn't it? Well, it would be, wouldn't it? Right, couple of adverts are up for you next, and then I'll be back for the funky section where we break out some of the disco and some of the classics. Do not go anywhere. I'm watching.
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It's called Superman by Holy Ghost. Very soulful.

Absolutely loving that one. Switch Radio. Oh, my microphone's very loud, isn't it? Turn that down. Switch Radio, the station made for Birmingham. How are you all doing on this Friday? Part two of the show, the funky section, where we break out all the disco vibes, all the funky guitar riffs, all the trumpets, all the sounds that just make everything really happy. American Boy, originally Kanye West and Estelle. That time cover by the Body Heat Gang. Go look them up, they got some amazing tunes online. So what are your big plans for the weekend then? The weekend is here. Is it a going out weekend? Is it a staying in weekend? Maybe you're working, maybe you're travelling, whatever you're doing, you're listening to me, Justin Storm here, part of the Urban Weekender on Switch Radio. We do have our guest DJ Matt Baylor coming on a little bit later on. We also have our world famous game called Guess the Mashup, where I'll be throwing together a couple of tunes in the musical blender. You have to name which songs have been mashed up. Very easy, very fun. That'll be coming for you soon. Remember, if you've missed any of the show or anybody else's show, it's all online on Switch Radio, www.switchradio.co.uk. We've got a listen back facility where you can pause it, you can rewind it, you can go to somebody else's show, you can do whatever you want, just in case you don't have a chance to listen to us live. Right, speaking of mashups, why I love it is when two songs that you would never think go together, but they do, to put together, somebody's mashed them up. Just like the next one, Dinah Ross. Two of her biggest tunes, I'm Coming Out and Upside Down, Eric Cooper on the mashup. See what you think of this. If you like your disco, like your funky, then this would be right up your street.

0: Charles J on the remix of that, Bruno Mars and Treasure. Right, Switch Radio, I'll be back in a few minutes time where we'll be doing the Guess the Mashup. So need your thinking caps on, your musical brains ready, because we'll be playing that in a few minutes time. Don't go anywhere.
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2: So welcome back to Switch Radio, the station made for Birmingham. So this part of the show, we get a little bit interactive where I get you at home to join in with a game we call Guess the Mashup. Basically, I throw together a couple of tunes into the musical blender. You just have to name which songs are playing in that current mashup. There'll be a singing part and then there'll be a background music instrumental part. You just have to name what they are. I'll be doing three of them. If you get three out of three, you are certified musical genius of the universe and you can be very proud of yourself. Tell all your friends, put it on your Facebook or whatever, I don't know, people do these days. Big shout out to last week's winners as well. DJ Cal Clark got three out of three. Stokesy, he got three out of three as well. So get your notepads out or your notebooks or just your brains if you're that good. And we shall start off with this one. Name the two songs that are playing right now.
0: Test your musical knowledge with Guess the Mashup.

That was number one in our game called Guess the Mashup. What are the two songs that were playing just then? Bonus point, what film was that from? It was a good one, it's a funny one. Right, this is number two. Name the two songs in this next mashup.

number two in tonight's Guess the Mashup. What are those two songs playing then? You need the music part and you need the singing part. Right, this is the last one. Number three of three. Name the two songs that are playing right now.

0: mashing them all up here on a Friday night. Switch Radio, Friday Night Takeover with me, Justin Storm. If you're playing along, that is the third of our Guess the Mashup, where I play together three completely different mashups. You have to name which they are. I didn't explain that very well then, did I? I will go over it afterwards. Well, after 10 o'clock, we'll be going over the answers. If you've been playing along, write them all down. Right, time to break out the big ones then. No matter where I am when I'm DJing, this song always, always is a winner.
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0: From the Sky News Centre at 10. Football's governing body is looking at whether to move the timing of England's next World Cup game back by 6 hours. The threat of thunderstorms means the last 16 match with Mexico could now start at 7 p.m. on Sunday here rather than 1 a.m. on Monday. Pubs in England and Wales had been allowed to open longer. Michael Kill is from the Nighttime Industries Association.
1: The shift to 7 o'clock is going to be beneficial, but there is a lot of communication, a lot of organisation that goes around this. So we're hoping the decision comes quite quickly so that businesses can prepare. Police are also trying to prepare. So this shift is going to have a considerable impact on the way that they resource also.
0: Lyra McKee's family say they'll leave no stone unturned after three men were cleared of her murder in Londonderry. The journalist was shot dead as she reported on riots in Derry in 2019. The man jailed for murdering student Henry Novak in Southampton is seeking to appeal against his conviction and minimum 21-year sentence. The case sparked protests after footage showed police handcuffing the teenager as he lay dying when his Sikh killer falsely accused him of racial abuse. Andy Burnham's ruled out a general election if he becomes Prime Minister. He's told a Q&A session on Reddit he wants to see voting reform in Labour's next manifesto. There's a buzz swirling around New York City where it's thought Taylor Swift and Travis Kelce are getting married. Ahead of their nuptials, they donated a reported $26 million to various causes, including to food charity City Harvest. Jeffrey Correa says they're thrilled to have received $1 million.
2: One in four school-aged children in New York City don't know where their next meal is coming from, and that's an astounding statistic. You know, the thing that we're very focused on is making sure that we put this donation to very good use to get out across our city.
0: And Egypt are into the World Cup last 16 after a penalty shootout victory over Australia. It finished 1-1 after extra time. That's the latest.
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5: So welcome back to Switch Radio Station, made for Birmingham, here on a Friday with me, Justin Storm. A little bit earlier, we played a game called Guess the Mashup, if you're following along. If not, don't worry about it. We're going to go over the answers now. So if you were playing, I don't know how you're on a score, it isn't even really a scoreboard, but give yourself a point for every right answer, I don't know. So we started off with this one then. We did three of them. This is the very first mashup. We do start off early. Early, easy. I don't start off early ever. Think I'm awake.

So like I said, starting off easy. Should know this one. Vanessa Carlton, 1,000 Miles. And behind that, the music was Joel Corry with Sorry. If you got that one, then give yourself a point, or is it 2 points, half a point each, whatever your scoring system. This is a professional, yeah. Give yourself whatever, a golden banana. And this is the second one that we did. Also, that bonus point as well that I did mention earlier, what film is it from? White Chicks. Very, very funny film. If you haven't seen it, go and watch it. I'm sure it's streaming somewhere. And this was number 2.

up in the difficulty a little bit there. Nico and Vince, Am I Wrong? There's the vocals. Underneath that one, an EDM classic from the mid-2010s. It's called A Million Voices by Otto Knows. If you got that one again, give yourself a point.

you're still playing along, this is the third and final of Earlier's Guess the Mashup. Going over the answers for you now. I think this one might be easier than the last one. I don't know. Right, let's fast forward it.

if fans of the 2010s, these will be right up your alley. The third and final of the Guess the Mashup, Neo with Closer. And who remembers the background music? The more I get, Michael Gray with The Weeknd. Not to be confused with the singer called The Weeknd. His song called The Weeknd, 2006. Both of them absolutely huge tunes in their own rights. So if you got all three of them, congratulations, well done. You are now known as musical genius of the entire universe. You can tell all your friends, say, look how clever I am. I guessed all the mashups off the top of my head. I did not use Google. I did not use my phone. I did not cheat in any other ways. And I hope you didn't. I don't think Google would even work on a mashup, would it? Try Shazam in it, maybe. I don't know. Right, let's continue with tonight's Friday Night Takeover with me, Justin Storm. Matt Baylor will be on the way for his guest mix very soon. I think people appreciate just how difficult this is to do live on the DJ decks. Like I said, every single week, this is mixed live right here, right now on the decks. Look. See, if that wasn't live, I wouldn't have done that, would I? Continue the show then. Anton Powers with Closer. Switch Radio, the station made for Birmingham. Let's do it.

0: Grimms in from, was it X Factor, Pop Idol, one of those shows, Darius. I think the only tune he did, oh, did he? I don't know. The only tune that we all know about, Colorblind from Darius back in 2001. You listen to Switch Radio, the station made for Birmingham. How are we all doing here on a Friday?
1: Yellow diamonds in the light. Oh! And we're standing so...
0: I completely missed that one, didn't I? Completely missed it.

0: bringing back an R&B classic, Usher and Yeah, featuring Lil Jon and Ludacris. Didn't mention earlier our guest mix, Matt Baylor, is going to be live in about 5 minutes' time, whatever, after the adverts. So do not go anywhere. Set yourselves down. It's going to be absolutely epic.
1: Take that, rewind it back. Usher got the voice to make your booty go. Take that, rewind it back. Ludacris got the flow to make your booty.
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0: So welcome back to Switch Radio, the station made for Birmingham, where it's that time of night where we have a guest DJ join us for the final part of the show. Every week we have a guest on the show, and this week we've got an absolutely fantastic one. His name is Matt Baylor, and this time we're going international, where he's from Washington, D.C., all the way in the U.S., where he's been playing clubs for the past 15 years, specialising in house, new disco, pop, and the throwbacks. And if you want to look him up online, he's on mixcloud.com/DJ Matt Baylor. That's M-A-T-T-B-A-I-L-E-R. If you want to go and look him up, give him a share, give him a follow, give him a like, tell him how good his guest mix was on the show this week. And let's get straight into it then. Friday Night Takeover guest mix, DJ Matt Baylor, take it away.
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absolutely loving the guest mix this week. DJ Matt Baylor on the decks. Couple of adverts and then I'll be back for the final part of the Friday Night Takeover. Don't go anywhere.

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2: Did you know HGVs have four zones of limited vision around them? If you're in one of these areas, you may not be seen by the driver. 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So when you're driving around a HGV, don't linger around them, because they may not notice you're there. Know the HGV zones. National Highways.
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3: So welcome to the final part of the Friday Night Takeover with me, Justin Storm. Alongside our guest DJ this week, we've got Matt Baylor live on the decks. Let's get straight into it then. Take it away.
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absolutely loving the guest mix. 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

0: you're enjoying the show so far. 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
3: 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So you could fail a police drug test days later.
4: Drug test positive.
3: Be banned from driving for a minimum of 12 months.
4: Come with me, please, sir.
3: And have a criminal record for years.
4: And turn to the side, please.
3: Which could cost you your job.
5: So sorry, gonna have to let you go.
3: Is risking your future really a road you want to go down? When you let drugs drive, you lose control of your life. Think. Don't put drugs in the driving seat.
1: Yeah. Made for Birmingham.

back to the third and final part of the show. I'm John G. Paul. This is Switch Radio. Don't forget, all tracks in tonight's show have been produced or remixed by myself. This is Rainbow. Since You've Been Gone.

0: Arty Starters here on Ready for the Weekend. It's Lee Everest here at the controls. Hope you're doing good this week. We are going to warm you up for a big weekend. Massive night in, massive night out. Maybe you're lighting the barbecue, whatever you're doing. We have got the tunes to get you through. I've got some proper anthems on the way. I've got Mady on, I've got TS7 on the way. Shall we start though with Rudimental? Love you more.
1: Nothing I can do, babe.

Medion and Finale, and also TS7, Charlotte Plank, and Moment playing on this week's Ready for the Weekend. It's Lee Everest here. Big shout out to James, who's locked into us this week. Big shout out as well to Emma. She says, Lee, getting ready for a 10K, listening to Ready for the Weekend. It is my party starter playlist. Thank you very much. And we have got some big ones on the way for you. We've already played you TS7 and Rudimental to start with. What more could you want, eh? I've got some absolute whoppers to play you, and we're going to fit them all into this hour. Habitat on the way, Galantis on the way as well, with Five Sauce and David Guetta. Big shout out to Jesse listening to us this week. Also hello to Aaron, who is locked into us on the smart speaker. Want to shout out John as well, who's got us on in his truck. Big shout out to you, man. Let's get this on then. A-Lock and Side Piece now.

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1: Fashion, to me, born and die every day. You know, if you're not blind, you can find it everywhere. Even people who say they don't care, they care, I promise you.

Habitat and Milano. Also, A-Lock and Sidepiece with Mind Illuminate on Ready for the Weekend. I want to shout out Chris, who is locked into us. Massive shout out as well to Adam, who says, Lee, loving the tunes this week. Off out for a few beers tonight. And you're soundtracking it for me. Thanks very much for your messages, guys. Let's continue with the music, shall we? Big shout out to the crew doing some garden renovations listening to us. Gardening expertise. I need some of that for my back garden. It's a bit yellow at the moment after the heatwave we've had in the UK. Galantis, David Guetta and Five Sauce now. This is Lighter.

Locked in this week to us. I want to shout out Amy as well, who is getting ready to go on holiday, packing her stuff. Big shout out to you, Amy. Hope you have a great holiday. This is Ready for the Weekend. Your party anthems are right here, warming you up for a big night in, big night out. Got a shout out Carrie and Dave. They are having a party barbecue type event in their house tonight. Big shout out to you guys.

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0: This is Ready for the Weekend with Lee Everest. The

Kygo with Khalid and Griffin, Save My Love, playing on Ready for the Weekend. Your party starters are right here. Big shout out to Jason. Jason is doing a marathon this weekend. Big shout out to you, mate. And a big shout out as well to Christine. She says, Lee, I'm off to work night shift. Got you in the car on the way to work and you're sounding good. Thanks very much for your love. And a big shout out as well to Jamie, who says, Lee, just found out we are having our second child. Ah, love a good news story. Thanks for writing in, Jamie. Jamie and Amanda celebrating the fact they are pregnant with their second child. Big shout out to you guys. Hope it goes well for you. Big shout out as well to Dan, who's got us locked in. And we're going to play this for you, Dan. Love Me and Got No Love on Ready for the Weekend.

Tunes sounding good this week. They're locked in and they are big and they are bold. Big shout out to Andrew and the crew. They're off out to play a few games of pool. Big shout out as well to Sandra and Dave. Got us locked in the taxi on the way to the airport, off on holiday to Gran Canaria. Oh, I bet it's cooler there than it has been here, to be honest with you. I'd love to be somewhere like that, though. Big shout out as well to Fern and the girls off to Ibiza for the weekend. Here's Joel Corey, Galantis and Izzy Biz.

Benji and Weather, quite appropriate after the heatwave we've had in the UK, and also Joel Curry with Stay a Little Longer, the tune we started 2026 off with on New Year's Eve. And guess what? We're already planning for our New Year's Eve shows for this year, 2026-27, so we're looking forward to bringing you the party New Year's Eve on a radio near you. See, we're very devoted, you know what I mean? Very devoted. I want to congratulate somebody else in the radio industry as well very shortly. We'll do that in a few moments' time. First of all, let's get this on.

There's something wrong with Gregory.

0: Make It Work playing on Ready for the Weekend this week. Big shout out to radio DJ Sarah Cox. I want to congratulate her. Don't know her personally, but she's just been given the biggest job in radio in the UK. So congratulations to her, and hope it all kicks off really well for her. She's going to do a great job, and love listening to her. More tunes on the way.
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see me on Ready for the Weekend. Hello to Greg listening to us this week. Big shout out as well to Jocelyn. She is getting ready for a big night out in the town. Looking forward to some cocktails. I'll have an espresso martini, please, but got to have it before midday. Doesn't agree with me after midday. Too much caffeine, do you know what I mean? Let's get this on a bit of drum sound now. This is

Nelson Sunrise and also Drum Sound with Shine a Light playing on this week's Ready for the Weekend. Lee Everest here at the controls. So it's the weekend. Are you off out? Big shout out to Liz and the crew. They're off out tonight into the city for a few drinks, maybe going to a few late bars as well. Big shout out to Charlie, who's listening to us, loves the tunes on Friday night, and he says he's off out into town tonight for a few bevvies with the lads. Want to shout out Kerry, who's working in the bar tonight. She says, Lee, long night ahead of me, ready for the weekend, warming me up for the atmosphere. Dan, the DJ, is playing tonight, so we'll be having a bop around in the bar. Big shout out as well to all the young ladies working at the Bull Inn who listen to the show every week. Want to give you guys a shout out. Lovely to see your reels on Instagram and stuff like that. Also, big shout out to Chrissy, who's got us locked in on the car radio as well. Let's get this one on then. Love this at the moment. This is called Peak Time from Jordan Peak on Ready for the Weekend.

0: Jordan Peak and Peak Time playing on Ready for the Weekend, sounding big. And that is us done for this week's show. 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I'm back with you same time, same place next week for another episode of Ready for the Weekend. 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